0: Rás 2.
1: Hey Ray, hey Sugar, tell them who we are.
2: Well, we're big rock singers, we got golden fingers, and we love them. Where we go,
1: that sounds like us.
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1: right?

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And the grass keeps growing, and so needs cotton. 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And I go backwards, and I go forwards, striping my way to the borders, looking at you through the window.

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There's a heat running through your veins, I feel it now in mine. These vines are sensation, now wouldn't you agree, Miss Flower?

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Labels can be extremely helpful to the initiated and bewildering to the newcomer. 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Your answers whispered in my ear.

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0: For the girls, what, here they come. And it's not the money.

I'm sorry. Earth, soul, tenth. 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